0: 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Open Monday 11 to 2:30 and Tuesday through Saturday 11 to 7. They're closed on Sundays. Mineola's home for the perfect burger. Now, here's your weather forecast for today.
1: Here's your updated forecast on the Bee. Mainly clear tonight with a slight chance for storms. Lows around 68, north winds around 5 miles per hour. Highs around 90 tomorrow, a mix of clouds and sun. I'm meteorologist Paul Trombley in the Butler 7 Media Newsroom. Right now, it's 88 degrees.

to San Francisco, she must have lost her way. Posting a poster of Pancho and Cisco one California day. She says she believes in a Robin Hood and brotherhood and colors of green and gray.

San Francisco, I will be Gadgeway. I'll be the Count of Monte Cristo, you'll be the Countess May. You can believe in Robin Hood and Brotherhood and rolling the ball in the hay.

0: 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They're closed on Sundays. 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Now, here's your weather forecast for today.
1: Here's your updated forecast on the Bee. Mainly clear tonight with a slight chance for storms. Lows around 68, north winds around 5 miles per hour. Highs around 90 tomorrow, a mix of clouds and sun. I'm meteorologist Paul Trombley in the Butler 7 Media Newsroom. Currently, it's 84 degrees.

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0: 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They're closed on Sundays. 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Now, here's your weather forecast for today.
1: Here's your updated forecast on the Bee. Lows around 68 tonight under mainly clear skies with a slight chance of thunderstorms. Northerly winds around 5 miles per hour. High temperatures reach up to 90 tomorrow, partly cloudy. I'm meteorologist Paul Trombley in the Butler 7 Media Newsroom. Right now, it's 81 degrees.

0: 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Open Monday 11 to 2:30 and Tuesday through Saturday 11 to 7. They're closed on Sundays. Mineola's home for the perfect burger. Now, here's your weather forecast for today.
1: Here's your updated forecast on the Bee. Lows around 68 tonight under mainly clear skies with a slight chance of thunderstorms. Northerly winds around 5 miles per hour. High temperatures reach up to 90 tomorrow, partly cloudy. I'm meteorologist Paul Trombley in the Butler 7 Media Newsroom. Right now, it's 81 degrees.

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0: 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They're closed on Sundays. 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Now, here's your weather forecast for today.
1: Here's your updated forecast on the Bee. Lows around 68 tonight under mainly clear skies with a slight chance of thunderstorms. Northerly winds around 5 miles per hour. High temperatures reach up to 90 tomorrow, partly cloudy. I'm meteorologist Paul Trombley in the Butler 7 Media Newsroom. Right now, 80.

0: 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They're closed on Sundays. Mineola's home for the perfect burger. Now, here's your weather forecast for today.
1: Here's your updated forecast on the Bee. Lows around 68 tonight under mainly clear skies with a slight chance of thunderstorms. Northerly winds around 5 miles per hour. High temperatures reach up to 90 tomorrow, partly cloudy. I'm meteorologist Paul Trombley in the Butler 7 Media Newsroom. Right now, 77.

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0: 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They're closed on Sundays. 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Now, here's your weather forecast for today.
1: Here's your updated forecast on the B. Mainly clear skies tonight with lows around 68. Northerly winds around 5 miles per hour. Partly cloudy tomorrow. High temperatures reach up to 90. I'm meteorologist Paul Trombley in the Butler 7 Media Newsroom. Right now, it's 78 degrees.

0: 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Open Monday 11 to 2:30 and Tuesday through Saturday 11 to 7. They're closed on Sundays. Mineola's home for the perfect burger. Now, here's your weather forecast for today.
1: Here's your updated forecast on the Bee. Mainly clear skies tonight with lows around 68. Northerly winds around 5 miles per hour. Partly cloudy tomorrow. High temperatures reach up to 90. I'm meteorologist Paul Trombley in the Butler 7 Media Newsroom. Right now, 74.

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0: 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They're closed on Sundays. 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Now, here's your weather forecast for today.
1: Here's your updated forecast on the B. Mainly clear skies overnight with a low of 68. Northerly winds around 5 miles per hour. High temperatures reach up to 90. Friday, sunshine mixed with clouds at times. I'm meteorologist Paul Trombley in the Butler 7 Media Newsroom. Right now, 74.

0: 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They're closed on Sundays. Mineola's home for the perfect burger. Now, here's your weather forecast for today.
1: Here's your updated forecast on the B. Mainly clear skies overnight with a low of 68. Northerly winds around 5 miles per hour. High temperatures reach up to 90. Friday, sunshine mixed with clouds at times. I'm meteorologist Paul Trombley in the Butler 7 Media Newsroom. Currently, it's 75 degrees.

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1: Here's your updated forecast on the B. Mainly clear skies overnight with a low of 68. Northerly winds around 5 miles per hour. High temperatures reach up to 90. Friday, sunshine mixed with clouds at times. I'm meteorologist Paul Trombley in the Butler 7 Media Newsroom. Currently, it's 75 degrees.

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0: 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And now let's take a look at the weather.
1: Here's your updated forecast on the B. Lows around 69 overnight under partly cloudy skies. North winds around 5 miles per hour. High temperatures reach up to 91 Friday, mainly clear skies. I'm meteorologist Paul Trombley in the Butler 7 Media Newsroom. Right now, it's 75 degrees.

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1: 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And now let's take a look at the weather.
2: Here's your updated forecast on the B. Lows around 69 overnight under partly cloudy skies. North winds around 5 miles per hour. High temperatures reach up to 91 Friday, mainly clear skies. I'm meteorologist Paul Trombley in the Butler 7 Media Newsroom. Currently 74.

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0: 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And now let's take a look at the weather.
1: Here's your updated forecast on the B. Lows around 69 overnight under partly cloudy skies. North winds around 5 miles per hour. High temperatures reach up to 91 Friday, mainly clear skies. I'm meteorologist Paul Trombley in the Butler 7 Media Newsroom. Currently 74.

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0: 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And now let's take a look at the weather.
1: Here's your updated forecast on the B. Lows dip down to about 69 overnight under mainly clear skies, north winds around 5 miles per hour. Mainly clear skies, Friday, high of 91. I'm meteorologist Paul Trombley in the Butler 7 Media Newsroom. Currently, it's 73 degrees.

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0: 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And now let's take a look at the weather.
1: Here's your updated forecast on the B. Lows dip down to about 69 overnight under mainly clear skies, north winds around 5 miles per hour. Mainly clear skies, Friday, high of 91. I'm meteorologist Paul Trombley in the Butler 7 Media Newsroom. Currently, it's 73 degrees.

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1: 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And now let's take a look at the weather.
2: Here's your updated forecast on the B. Lows dip down to about 69 overnight under mainly clear skies, north winds around 5 miles per hour. Mainly clear skies, Friday, high of 91. I'm meteorologist Paul Trombley in the Butler 7 Media Newsroom. Right now, it's 71 degrees.

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1: Here's your updated forecast on the B. Lows dip down to about 69 overnight under mainly clear skies, north winds around 5 miles per hour. Mainly clear skies, Friday, high of 91. I'm meteorologist Paul Trombley in the Butler 7 Media Newsroom. Right now, it's 71 degrees.

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0: 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And now let's take a look at the weather.
1: Here's your updated forecast on the B. Lows dip down to about 69 overnight under mainly clear skies, north winds around 5 miles per hour. Mainly clear skies, Friday, high of 91. I'm meteorologist Paul Trombley in the Butler 7 Media Newsroom. Currently 69.

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1: Here's your updated forecast on the B. Lows dip down to about 69 overnight under mainly clear skies, north winds around 5 miles per hour. Mainly clear skies, Friday, high of 91. I'm meteorologist Paul Trombley in the Butler 7 Media Newsroom. Right now, it's 69 degrees.

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0: 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And now let's take a look at the weather.
1: Here's your updated forecast on the B. Mainly sunny today, with daytime highs approaching 91. Westerly winds around 5 miles per hour. Lows dip down to about 73 tonight, partly cloudy skies. I'm meteorologist Paul Trombley in the Butler 7 Media Newsroom. Currently 69.

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1: 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And now let's take a look at the weather.
2: Here's your updated forecast on the B. Mainly sunny today, with daytime highs approaching 91. Westerly winds around 5 miles per hour. Lows dip down to about 73 tonight, partly cloudy skies. I'm meteorologist Paul Trombley in the Butler 7 Media Newsroom. Right now, 68.

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2: PSN headlines. Four men falsely accused of the 1991 yogurt shop murders in Austin will divide a $35 million settlement from the city. A DNA test back in September identified the actual killer as Robert Eugene Brashers, clearing the others. After the primary, the focus now shifts to the general election for U.S. Senate in Texas. Both Republican Ken Paxton and Democrat James Tallarico are already running commercials. Paxton saying Tallarico's too extreme for Texas, and Tallarico citing Paxton's legal controversies. The Texas Nursing Board's partially reinstated the license for a nurse who lost her credentials because of her failed response to the flash flood at Camp Mystic last year. Mary Elizabeth Eastland can now work as a nurse, but she cannot provide direct patient care. Texas DPS has arrested a Mexican national near Laredo after troopers found 20 illegal immigrants stashed inside his truck. Federal prosecutors say authorities have also busted a stash house where 41 illegal immigrants were staying. In Amarillo, is dedicated a monument with the Ten Commandments outside City Hall. The mayor says he knows some people don't want them, but he's thankful people in Amarillo respect faith in each other. With your Texas News headlines, I'm Alan Skaya.

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1: Here's your updated forecast on the B. Mainly sunny today, with daytime highs approaching 91. Westerly winds around 5 miles per hour. Lows dip down to about 73 tonight, partly cloudy skies. I'm meteorologist Paul Trombley in the Butler 7 Media Newsroom. Right now, it's 67 degrees.

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0: 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And now let's take a look at the weather.
1: Here's your updated forecast on the B. Mainly sunny today, with daytime highs approaching 91. Westerly winds around 5 miles per hour. Lows dip down to about 73 tonight, partly cloudy skies. I'm meteorologist Paul Trombley in the Butler 7 Media Newsroom. Right now, it's 67 degrees.

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2: CSN headlines. Four men falsely accused of the 1991 yogurt shop murders in Austin will divide a $35 million settlement from the city. A DNA test back in September identified the actual killer as Robert Eugene Brashers, clearing the others. After the primary, the focus now shifts to the general election for U.S. Senate in Texas. Both Republican Ken Paxton and Democrat James Tallarico are already running commercials. Paxton saying Tallarico's too extreme for Texas, and Tallarico citing Paxton's legal controversies. The Texas Nursing Board's partially reinstated the license for a nurse who lost her credentials because of her failed response to the flash flood at Camp Mystic last year. Mary Elizabeth Eastland can now work as a nurse, but she cannot provide direct patient care. Texas DPS has arrested a Mexican national near Laredo after troopers found 20 illegal immigrants stashed inside his truck. Federal prosecutors say authorities have also busted a stash house where 41 illegal immigrants were staying. In Amarillo, is dedicated a monument with the Ten Commandments outside City Hall. The mayor says he knows some people don't want them, but he's thankful people in Amarillo respect faith in each other. With your Texas News headlines, I'm Alan Skaya.

Bluebell doesn't fudge on deliciousness. Our new black raspberry fudge ice cream in pints and half gallons combines black raspberry flavored ice cream with dark chocolate flavored chunks and a chocolate fudge swirl. The result is real. 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

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DJ Ken here on 95.1 The B, where the coffee's stronger, the music's sweeter, and the buzz never stops.

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2: Fresh 15 Race distributes record $249,000 to East Texas nonprofits. Deputies discovered burned human remains in a backyard barrel after a neighbor reported a strange odor, launching an investigation into a violent dispute between a Henderson County father and son. The father, Ronnie Medford, was arrested and is being held on a $2 million bond. Michael Douglas Ruff is arrested after numerous stolen items recovered in Hopkins County. A duck-shaped boat at Tyler State Park needs a name, and the public can vote on options like jelly bean, sunflower, and more by commenting on a Facebook post. This is Cheyenne Falmer with your local news report from the Butler 7 Media Newsroom.
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0: 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And now let's take a look at the weather.
1: Here's your updated forecast on the B. Mainly sunny today, with daytime highs approaching 91. Westerly winds around 5 miles per hour. Lows dip down to about 73 tonight, partly cloudy skies. I'm meteorologist Paul Trombley in the Butler 7 Media Newsroom. Currently 72.

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0: 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And now let's take a look at the weather.
1: Here's your updated forecast on the B. Mainly sunny today, with daytime highs approaching 91. Westerly winds around 5 miles per hour. Lows dip down to about 73. Tonight, partly cloudy skies. I'm meteorologist Paul Trombley in the Butler 7 Media Newsroom. Currently, it's 71 degrees.

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0: TSN headlines. James Tallarico is probing for some common ground with senators of John Cornyn. Now that Cornyn is out of the Senate race, the question remains whether more mainstream Republicans will fall in line with Ken Paxton for the U.S. Senate. State lawmakers say cutting the cost of health care in Texas is a priority. A hearing this week considered developing legislation to lower health care costs. Houston's George Bush Intercontinental, now one of just four U.S. airports designated to receive travelers coming from areas affected by the African Ebola outbreak. A successful crackdown on violent criminals with less than 2 weeks till the World Cup opens. Operation Red Card in North Texas indicts over 250 people. A monument to the Ten Commandments is now on the grounds of Amarillo City Hall after being approved in March. It was privately funded. And a new millionaire in East Texas. Someone won a Monaco Millionaire scratch-off sold at a gas station in Tyler. With your Texas News headlines, I'm Kristen Yates.
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0: Fresh 15 race distributes record $249,000 to East Texas nonprofits. Deputies discovered burned human remains in a backyard barrel after a neighbor reported a strange odor, launching an investigation into a violent dispute between a Henderson County father and son. The father, Ronnie Medford, was arrested and is being held on a $2 million bond. Michael Douglas Ruff is arrested after numerous stolen items recovered in Hopkins County. A duck-shaped boat at Tyler State Park needs a name, and the public can vote on options like jelly bean, sunflower, and more by commenting on a Facebook post. This is Cheyenne Falmer with your local news report from the Butler 7 Media Newsroom.
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1: 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And now let's take a look at the weather.
2: Here's your updated forecast on the B. Daytime highs approaching 91 today under mainly sunny skies, southwesterly winds around 5 miles per hour. Lows dip down to about 73 tonight, partly cloudy skies. I'm meteorologist Paul Trombley in the Butler 7 Media Newsroom. Right now, it's 76 degrees.

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Celebrate America's 250th birthday, driving across the USA. Driving.

0: 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And now let's take a look at the weather.
1: Here's your updated forecast on the B. Daytime highs approaching 91 today under mainly sunny skies, southwesterly winds around 5 miles per hour. Lows dip down to about 73 tonight, partly cloudy skies. I'm meteorologist Paul Trombley in the Butler 7 Media Newsroom. Right now, it's 76 degrees.

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2: 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James

areas affected by the African Ebola outbreak. A successful crackdown on violent criminals with less than 2 weeks till the World Cup opens. Operation Red Card in North Texas indicts over 250 people. A monument to the Ten Commandments is now on the grounds of Amarillo City Hall after being approved in March. It was privately funded. And a new millionaire in East Texas. Someone won a Monaco Millionaire scratch-off sold at a gas station in Tyler. With your Texas News headlines, I'm Kristen Yates.

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The result is real. 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

0: Fresh 15 race distributes record $249,000 to East Texas nonprofits. Deputies discovered burned human remains in a backyard barrel after a neighbor reported a strange odor, launching an investigation into a violent dispute between a Henderson County father and son. The father, Ronnie Medford, was arrested and is being held on a $2 million bond. Michael Douglas Ruff is arrested after numerous stolen items recovered in Hopkins County. A duck-shaped boat at Tyler State Park needs a name, and the public can vote on options like jelly bean, sunflower, and more by commenting on a Facebook post. This is Cheyenne Falmer with your local news report from the Butler 7 Media Newsroom.
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1: Here's your updated forecast on the B. Daytime highs approaching 91 today under mainly sunny skies, southwesterly winds around 5 miles per hour. Lows dip down to about 73 tonight, partly cloudy skies. I'm meteorologist Paul Trombley in the Butler 7 Media Newsroom. Currently 80.
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1: Here's your updated forecast on the B. Daytime highs approaching 91 today under mainly sunny skies, southwesterly winds around 5 miles per hour. Lows dip down to about 73 tonight, partly cloudy skies. I'm meteorologist Paul Trombley in the Butler 7 Media Newsroom. Currently 80.

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2: PSN headlines. Four men falsely accused of the 1991 yogurt shop murders in Austin will divide a $35 million settlement from the city. A DNA test back in September identified the actual killer as Robert Eugene Brashers, clearing the others. After the primary, the focus now shifts to the general election for U.S. Senate in Texas. With no incumbent, both Republican Ken Paxton and Democrat James Tallarico are already running commercials. Paxton saying Tallarico is too extreme for Texas, and Tallarico citing Paxton's legal controversies. The Texas Nursing Board's partially reinstated the license for a nurse. Who lost her credentials because of her failed response to the flash flood at Camp Mystic last year.

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4: 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I am actually broadcasting from the ship. I'm on a Carnival cruise. I'm actually on the Carnival Breeze this week. 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So we're going to have a big time. The Midday Show is every weekday from 10 till 6. And we'll see how good I do this week on vacation. 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I'm Mama T. Welcome in to my week on a cruise. 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

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Thanks for tuning in to the Midday Show. I'm Mama T. You're listening to T on the B. See how we did that? But thanks for tuning in. And I'm super excited to tell you about something that we're doing on Friday. We get to broadcast live Friday morning. We're going to be on the air from 9 to 11 at Pond Management Field Day. Now, let me just tell you, it's going to be in Edgewood at Stewart Hay and Cattle Company. The event is actually 8 to 2. We're going to be there kind of in the middle of all that. And let me tell you, this is your chance to see the powerful Truxor machine in action. And let me tell you, the experts are going to demonstrate for you aquatic vegetation management and pond cleanup techniques. Let me tell you, that is a mouthful, but it's something you need to know about if you have a pond on your property. During this day, you'll learn how biologists conduct fish population sampling to improve pond health. And if you're making decisions on how you want to stock your pond, that's what that is for as well. It'll help you make those decisions. They'll also explore underwater pond inspections. They'll talk about fountain maintenance. They're going to do some things on land management solutions designed to improve water quality and property value. I mean, that's what this is all about, right? Your property. Registration is only $35, but listen to this. It includes an all-you-can-eat fried catfish and shrimp lunch from the Red Barn. If you attend this event, you can earn 2 CEUs while gaining practical real-world pond management knowledge. I think it's going to be a crazy, crazy good day. So it's at Stewart Hay and Cattle Company. And let me tell you, their address is actually 10192 FM 859 in Edgewood. Here's the phone number. Write this down. 903-567-4149. Now, we're talking about the Texas A&M AgriLife Extension Office. They're inviting you guys to the Pond Management Field Day. It's Friday, this Friday, May 29th from 8 to 2. Now, we're going to be there broadcasting live from 9 to 11. We're going to have some fun things going on. So hopefully you'll get to join us for that. Go ahead and get registered because you're not going to want to miss out on that lunch that they're serving catered by the Red Barn. One more time, the phone number is 903-567-4149. That is the Texas A&M AgriLife Extension Pond Management Field Day. I'll get it all in there sooner or later. It's at the Stewart Hay and Cattle Company in Edgewood. Super excited that they're letting us come to this event, and hopefully you'll join us.

0: Fresh 15 race distributes record $249,000 to East Texas nonprofits. Deputies discovered burned human remains in a backyard barrel after a neighbor reported a strange odor, launching an investigation into a violent dispute between a Henderson County father and son. The father, Ronnie Medford, was arrested and is being held on a $2 million bond. Michael Douglas Ruff is arrested after numerous stolen items recovered in Hopkins County. A duck-shaped boat at Tyler State Park needs a name, and the public can vote on options like jelly bean, sunflower, and more by commenting on a Facebook post. This is Cheyenne Falmer with your local news report from the Butler 7 Media Newsroom.
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2: Here's your updated forecast on the B. Daytime highs approaching 91 today under mainly sunny skies, southwesterly winds around 5 miles per hour. Lows dip down to about 73 tonight, partly cloudy skies. I'm meteorologist Paul Trombley in the Butler 7 Media Newsroom. Right now, 82.
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Are you tired of the same old cup of coffee from that other store? 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

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Thanks for tuning in to the broadcast. You're listening to Tea on the B. It's the midday show here on 95.1. I'm Mama T, of course, and I want to talk to you very quickly about something that's very special to me, very near and dear to my heart, and it's coming up quickly this year, our Children's Miracle Network Radiothon. 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We'll talk more about Children's Miracle Network and what it means and how important and how special that organization is. But I wanted you to help me make this year's Radiothon happen. 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
1: Here's your updated forecast on the B. Daytime highs approaching 91 today under mainly sunny skies, southwesterly winds around 5 miles per hour. Lows dip down to about 73 tonight, partly cloudy skies. I'm meteorologist Paul Trombley in the Butler 7 Media Newsroom. Currently 84.

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2: PSN headlines. Four men falsely accused of the 1991 yogurt shop murders in Austin will divide a $35 million settlement from the city. A DNA test back in September identified the actual killer as Robert Eugene Brashers, clearing the others. After the primary, the focus now shifts to the general election for U.S. Senate in Texas. Both Republican Ken Paxton and Democrat James Tallarico are already running commercials. Paxton saying Tallarico is too extreme for Texas and Tallarico citing Paxton's legal controversies. The Texas Nursing Board's partially reinstated the license for a nurse who lost her credentials because of her failed response to the flash flood at Camp Mystic last year. Mary Elizabeth Eastland can now work as a nurse, but she cannot provide direct patient care. Texas DPS has arrested a Mexican national near Laredo after troopers found 20 illegal immigrants stashed inside his truck. Federal prosecutors say authorities have also busted a stash house where 41 illegal immigrants were staying. In Amarillo, is dedicated a monument with the Ten Commandments outside City Hall. The mayor says he knows some people don't want them, but he's thankful people in Amarillo respect faith in each other. With your Texas News headlines, I'm Alan Skaya.

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Hi, this is Mama T, and I thank you so much for tuning in to my show today. Did you know that America turns 250 years old this year? That's 250 years since our founding fathers signed the Declaration of Independence and declared our freedom from Great Britain. That's not just history. That's generations of grit, sacrifice, faith, and hard work. 250 years. Now listen, if America were a person, she'd be sitting in a recliner right now saying, "Don't touch that thermostat and who ate my leftovers?" But 250 years ago, some brave men signed the Declaration of Independence and basically told the most powerful nation in the world, "We'll take it from here." And can we all agree that took some courage? I get nervous just sending back the wrong order at a restaurant. But here we are, 250 years later, still standing, still free, still arguing about potato salad recipes at the family reunion. America isn't perfect. Lord knows none of us are, but she's ours. Built by our farmers and fighters, mamas and soldiers, teachers and truck drivers. Built by people who believe freedom was worth the risk. You know, when I look at all my grandbabies, all 23 of them, I don't just see the future of my family, I see the future of this country. So as we roll toward America 250, maybe it's not just about fireworks and hot dogs. Maybe it's about remembering that freedom is a gift and a responsibility. And if America can make it 250 years, well, honey, I think there's hope for all of us. Happy almost birthday, America. Here at Butler 7 Media, along with all of our East Texas friends, are celebrating America 250 this year. And we would love to know how your town or county might be celebrating the 250th. Are you having a parade? 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
1: Want to eat some really good barbecue? Then go see the good folks at Judge Barbecue in Canton for First Monday Trades Day. They remind you that the next First Monday is July the 2nd through July the 5th. 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

0: Fresh 15 race distributes record $249,000 to East Texas nonprofits. Deputies discovered burned human remains in a backyard barrel after a neighbor reported a strange odor, launching an investigation into a violent dispute between a Henderson County father and son. The father, Ronnie Medford, was arrested and is being held on a $2 million bond. Michael Douglas Ruff is arrested after numerous stolen items recovered in Hopkins County. A duck-shaped boat at Tyler State Park needs a name, and the public can vote on options like jelly bean, sunflower, and more by commenting on a Facebook post. This is Cheyenne Falmer with your local news report from the Butler 7 Media Newsroom.
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1: Here's your updated forecast on the B. Daytime highs approaching 91 today under mainly sunny skies, southwesterly winds around 5 miles per hour. Lows dip down to about 73 tonight, partly cloudy skies. I'm meteorologist Paul Trombley in the Butler 7 Media Newsroom. Right now, it's 86 degrees.
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0: Hey, everybody, this is Mama T. We made it to Friday, and I'm super excited that you're spending some of your Friday with me. We're just kind of partying and celebrating all day long today.
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7: 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It drove my sister nuts.
8: Hello and happy Friday. Happy Dad Joke Friday. Why did the man fall down the well?
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1: Here's your updated forecast on the B. Lots of sunshine this afternoon with highs around 91. Southwesterly winds around 5 miles per hour. Lows around 73. Tonight, partly cloudy skies. I'm meteorologist Paul Trombley in the Butler 7 Media Newsroom. Currently 86.

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2: TSN headlines. James Tallarico and Ken Paxton are now squaring off on the air. They're both already running commercials, with Paxton's camp saying Tallarico's too progressive for Texas. Tallarico's commercial cites the majority of Texas Republicans voting to impeach Paxton. Houston's Bush Intercontinental Airport's going to have to screen passengers who've been to the Congo, Uganda, or South Sudan in the past 3 weeks. CDC will meet them at the gates along with Customs and Border Protection before they go through the normal screening process. They're trying to prevent the spread of Ebola. Some Atmos customers can expect a rate hike. City of Dallas has approved a rate increase that'll increase the average bill there $9 a month, but that's actually less than the company wanted. Some Texans are finalists at the National Spelling Bee. 12-year-old Logan Bailey lives in Houston. 13-year-old Avishka Dudala lives in Prosper. They both made it to the final round. A total of 23 spellers from Texas competed this year. Texas Parks and Wildlife's acquired a ranch in Texas Hill Country and will convert it into a new state park. The Silver Lake Ranch covers 54,000 acres. It'll be the second largest state park in Texas. With your Texas News headlines, I'm Alan Skaya.

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Our new black raspberry fudge ice cream in pints and half gallons combines black raspberry flavored ice cream with dark chocolate flavored chunks and a chocolate fudge swirl. The result is real. Taste the truth. 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

0: Updated forecast on the B. Lots of sunshine this afternoon with highs around 91. Southwesterly winds around 5 miles per hour. Lows around 73. Tonight, partly cloudy skies. I'm meteorologist Paul Trombley in the Butler 7 Media Newsroom. Right now, 89.
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Hey, everybody. Thanks for tuning in to the Midday Show. I'm Mama T. You're listening to T on the B. See how we did that? But thanks for tuning in. And I'm super excited to tell you about something that we're doing on Friday. We get to broadcast live Friday morning. We're going to be on the air from 9 to 11 at Pond Management Field Day. Now, let me just tell you, it's going to be in Edgewood at Stewart Hay and Cattle Company. The event is actually 8 to 2. We're going to be there kind of in the middle of all that. And let me tell you, this is your chance to see the powerful Truxor machine in action. And let me tell you, the experts are going to demonstrate for you aquatic vegetation management and pond cleanup techniques. Let me tell you, that is a mouthful, but it's something you need to know about if you have a pond on your property. During this day, you'll learn how biologists conduct fish population sampling to improve pond health. And if you're making decisions on how you want to stock your pond, that's what that is for as well. It'll help you make those decisions. They'll also explore underwater pond inspections. They'll talk about fountain maintenance. They're going to do some things on land management solutions designed to improve water quality and property value. I mean, that's what this is all about, right? Your property. Registration is only $35, but listen to this. It includes an all-you-can-eat fried catfish and shrimp lunch from the Red Barn. If you attend this event, you can earn 2 CEUs while gaining practical real-world pond management knowledge. I think it's going to be a crazy, crazy good day. So it's at Stewart Hay and Cattle Company. And let me tell you, their address is actually 10192 FM 859 in Edgewood. Here's the phone number. Write this down. 903-567-4149. Now, we're talking about the Texas A&M AgriLife Extension Office. They're inviting you guys to the Pond Management Field Day. It's Friday, this Friday, May 29th from 8 to 2. Now, we're going to be there broadcasting live from 9 to 11. We're going to have some fun things going on. So hopefully you'll get to join us for that. Go ahead and get registered because you're not going to want to miss out on that lunch that they're serving catered by the Red Barn. One more time, the phone number is 903-567-4149. That is the Texas A&M AgriLife Extension Pond Management Field Day. I'll get it all in there sooner or later. It's at the Stewart Hay and Cattle Company in Edgewood. Super excited that they're letting us come to this event, and hopefully you'll join us.

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2: Here's your updated forecast on the B. Lots of sunshine this afternoon with highs around 91. Southwesterly winds around 5 miles per hour. Lows around 73 tonight, partly cloudy skies. I'm meteorologist Paul Trombley in the Butler 7 Media Newsroom. Right now, 89.

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2: TSN headlines. Investigators back on scene in Dallas at the site of an apartment complex explosion. Three people, including a child, are confirmed dead. Sighs of relief as eight Texas students are rescued from a malfunctioned roller coaster at Galveston's Pleasure Pier yesterday. All are reportedly doing fine. Hurricane season officially begins Monday. Texas Department of Insurance says folks in high-risk areas should consider adding wind and flood home coverage. A SpaceX contractor's death earlier this month has been ruled an accident. The 25-year-old was thrown to the ground from 50 feet after an improperly secured beam collapsed. A new state committee will advise on cryptocurrency. The Texas Strategic Bitcoin Reserve Advisory Committee promises experts in digital assets. The big country could see a population growth of up to 37,000 people over the next decade from a new study. This largely tied to the boom in data center development and expansion at Dyess Air Force Base. With your Texas News headlines, I'm Kristen Yates.
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0: Hey, everybody. Thanks for tuning in to the broadcast. You're listening to Tea on the B. It's the midday show here on 95.1. I'm Mama T, of course. And I want to talk to you very quickly about something that's very special to me, very near and dear to my heart, and it's coming up quickly this year, our Children's Miracle Network Radiothon. 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

Hey, welcome in to the 1 o'clock hour here on 95.1 The Bee. I'm Mama T, and in this hour, you know, we talk about one-hit wonders. And this next song, well, this song was one of the first ones that I put on my list when I started making them. And it's hard for me to believe that it's a one-hit wonder. It's My Sharona by the Neck. This song, you're asking? Yeah, this song. This one is just a certified banger. But is it a little creepy that it was written by a 25-year-old to a 17-year-old? Yeah, I think that is. But it is one of the catchiest rock songs to ever come out of the late 70s. It's sexy, it's summery, it's danceable. It's a late-century rock song at its best. It's deliciously lowbrow with a banging guitar solo. I think it's a good song, but the 70s were scuzzy, and the Knack took that ickiness and made it into a song of summer in 1979, I think. Let's not forget that this was the band's debut single. The way Figger barks those verses is bound to get your fingers tapping, and it is immediately recognizable, that bass line which blooms into all those guitars and drums. It's hooky, it's gross, it's perfect. I love it. Good job to the Knack for making such an awesome song and then disappearing into the slimy sunset strip night, I guess. I don't know what happened to them. We're lucky that they gave us My Sharona for sure. And so, too, is John Stamos. Our next one-hit wonder for today, here's the Knack and My Sharona.

0: Fresh 15 race distributes record $249,000 to East Texas nonprofits. Deputies discovered burned human remains in a backyard barrel after a neighbor reported a strange odor, launching an investigation into a violent dispute between a Henderson County father and son. The father, Ronnie Medford, was arrested and is being held on a $2 million bond. Michael Douglas Ruff is arrested after numerous stolen items recovered in Hopkins County. A duck-shaped boat at Tyler State Park needs a name, and the public can vote on options like jelly bean, sunflower, and more by commenting on a Facebook post. This is Cheyenne Falmer with your local news report from the Butler 7 Media Newsroom.
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2: Here's your updated forecast on the B. Lots of sunshine this afternoon with highs around 91. Southwesterly winds around 5 miles per hour. Lows around 73 tonight, partly cloudy skies. I'm meteorologist Paul Trombley in the Butler 7 Media Newsroom. Right now, 89.
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Hey, everybody. This is Mama T. Guess where I am? Hello from the Lido deck. That's right. I am on vacation feeling this. You know that whole 5 o'clock somewhere song? I am feeling that all day, every day this week. And, of course, I'm on the cruise ship out in the Caribbean, and I am on vacation. I hope that you guys are having a great day, and thanks for tuning in today. I want to send a big shout-out to all of the folks back home taking care of my show while I'm gone. And, of course, I'm raising my little fruity drink with my little umbrella up to you. I'm toasting you today as I am celebrating my vacation. Thanks to everybody for tuning in. You are listening to The Morning Show here on 99.9 KMOV. I'm Mama T on vacation. I'm sorry you're having to work today.

Hey, everybody. Welcome into the 1 o'clock hour here on the Midday Show. I'm Mama T, and I'm glad you're here with me as we work our way through this afternoon. Just getting this afternoon started, actually. But in this 1 o'clock hour, we take a look at one-hit wonders. It gives us something to talk about and some artists that maybe we hadn't thought about in a while. And this next song is widely regarded as one of the dumbest songs in pop history. And I might agree, but it's impossible to deny that The Vapors' 1990 hit, Turning Japanese, is insanely catchy. Now, this group, The Vapors, they broke up the year after it came out, but it's been in so many commercials and soundtracks that David Fenton, who actually wrote this song, he probably should be able to live off the royalties forever. This song came out in 1980. I think in 1995, Liz Phair cut a cover of the tune, but it's still a big hit on our one-hit wonder list. So on this afternoon, we're going to hear The Vapors and Turning Japanese.

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Celebrate America's 250th birthday, driving across the USA. Driving.

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1: Here's your updated forecast on the B. Lots of sunshine this afternoon with highs around 91. Southwesterly winds around 5 miles per hour. Lows around 73 tonight, partly cloudy skies. I'm meteorologist Paul Trombley in the Butler 7 Media Newsroom. Currently 90.

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2: TSN headlines. James Tallarico and Ken Paxton are now squaring off on the air. They're both already running commercials with Paxton's camp saying Tallarico's too progressive for Texas. Tallarico's commercial cites the majority of Texas Republicans voting to impeach Paxton. Houston's Bush Intercontinental Airport's going to have to screen passengers who've been to the Congo, Uganda, or South Sudan in the past 3 weeks. CDC will meet them at the gates along with Customs and Border Protection before they go through the normal screening process. They're trying to prevent the spread of Ebola. Some Atmos customers can expect a rate hike. City of Dallas has approved a rate increase that'll increase the average bill there $9 a month, but that's actually less than the company wanted. Some Texans are finalists at the National Spelling Bee. 12-year-old Logan Bailey lives in Houston. 13-year-old Avishka Dudala lives in Prosper. They both made it to the final round. A total of 23 spellers from Texas competed this year. Texas Parks and Wildlife's acquired a ranch in Texas Hill Country and will convert it into a new state park. The Silver Lake Ranch covers 54,000 acres. It'll be the second largest state park in Texas. With your Texas News headlines, I'm Alan Skaya.

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0: Hey, everybody, this is Mama T. We made it to Friday, and I'm super excited that you're spending some of your Friday with me. We're just kind of partying and celebrating all day long today.
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7: Happy Friday, folks, and welcome to Dad Joke Friday. I was raised as an only child. It drove my sister nuts.
8: Hello and happy Friday. Happy Dad Joke Friday. Why did the man fall down the well?
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8: Because he didn't see that well.

0: Fresh 15 Race distributes record $249,000 to East Texas nonprofits. Deputies discovered burned human remains in a backyard barrel after a neighbor reported a strange odor, launching an investigation into a violent dispute between a Henderson County father and son. The father, Ronnie Medford, was arrested and is being held on a $2 million bond. Michael Douglas Ruff is arrested after numerous stolen items recovered in Hopkins County. A duck-shaped boat at Tyler State Park needs a name, and the public can vote on options like jelly bean, sunflower, and more by commenting on a Facebook post. This is Cheyenne Falmer with your local news report from the Butler 7 Media Newsroom.
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1: Here's your updated forecast on the B. Daytime highs approaching 91 this afternoon under mainly clear skies, southwest winds around 5 miles per hour. Lows around 73 tonight, partly cloudy. I'm meteorologist Paul Trombley in the Butler 7 Media Newsroom. Currently 90.
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Hi, this is Mama T, and I thank you so much for tuning in to my show today. Did you know that America turns 250 years old this year? That's 250 years since our founding fathers signed the Declaration of Independence and declared our freedom from Great Britain. That's not just history. That's generations of grit, sacrifice, faith, and hard work. 250 years. Now listen, if America were a person, she'd be sitting in a recliner right now saying, "Don't touch that thermostat," and "Who ate my leftovers?" But 250 years ago, some brave men signed the Declaration of Independence and basically told the most powerful nation in the world, "We'll take it from here." And can we all agree that took some courage? I get nervous just sending back the wrong order at a restaurant. But here we are, 250 years later, still standing, still free, still arguing about potato salad recipes at the family reunion. America isn't perfect. Lord knows none of us are, but she's ours. Built by our farmers and fighters, mamas and soldiers, teachers and truck drivers. Built by people who believe freedom was worth the risk. You know, when I look at all my grandbabies, all 23 of them, I don't just see the future of my family, I see the future of this country. So as we roll toward America 250, maybe it's not just about fireworks and hot dogs. Maybe it's about remembering that freedom is a gift and a responsibility. And if America can make it 250 years, well, honey, I think there's hope for all of us. Happy almost birthday, America. Here at Butler 7 Media, along with all of our East Texas friends, are celebrating America 250 this year. And we would love to know how your town or county might be celebrating the 250th. Are you having a parade? Maybe you're recognizing your veterans, or maybe church events or historical reenactments. We would like to know. We're on the road to 250, and we want to give the information on your event or function. And if you're a business and you would like to join us in celebrating or saluting America 250, we have a very special advertising package that definitely helps you celebrate and makes it worth your while to celebrate America 250. 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
1: Here's your updated forecast on the B. Sunshine mixed with clouds at times this afternoon, with daytime highs approaching 90. Winds out of the southwest around 5 miles per hour. Lows around 75. Tonight, partly cloudy skies. I'm meteorologist Paul Trombley in the Butler 7 Media Newsroom. Currently, it's 91 degrees.

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2: TSN headlines. Austin's paying the families of four men $35 million for falsely accusing them in four murders at a yogurt shop back in 1991. The mayor apologized to the four, saying there's nothing he can do to undo past wrongs. He says he hopes the settlement can bring some closure. A positive DNA test identified the real killer last year, and he had killed himself back in 1999. In explosions brought hundreds of firefighters to an apartment building in Dallas. Firefighters say four people have been hurt, but they're still going through rubble looking for victims. They say they don't yet know how many people might have died. Houston's Bush Intercontinental Airport will have to screen passengers who've been to the Congo, Uganda, or South Sudan over the past 3 weeks. The CDC is going to meet them at the gates along with Customs and Border Protection before they go through the normal screening process. They're trying to prevent the spread of Ebola. A couple Texans are finalists at the National Spelling Bee. 12-year-old Logan Bailey lives in Houston. 13-year-old Avishka Dudala lives in Prosper. They all made it to the final round. A total of 23 spellers from Texas competed this year. With your Texas News headlines, I'm Alan Skaya.

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0: Now that was a bona fide bee sing-along song. And you know the rules around here on the Midday Show, right? You don't have to sing good, but you do have to sing loud. So when a song like that comes on, I sure hope you were singing with me. I'm Mama T, and if you know me, you know I was singing pretty loud, and you also know it wasn't very good. Let's try to do better on this one.
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Hey, everybody. Thanks for tuning in to the Midday Show. I'm Mama T. You're listening to T on the B. See how we did that? But thanks for tuning in. And I'm super excited to tell you about something that we're doing on Friday. We get to broadcast live Friday morning. We're going to be on the air from 9 to 11 at Pond Management Field Day. Now, let me just tell you, it's going to be in Edgewood at Stewart Hay and Cattle Company. The event is actually 8 to 2. We're going to be there kind of in the middle of all that. And let me tell you, this is your chance to see the powerful Truxor machine in action. And let me tell you, the experts are going to demonstrate for you aquatic vegetation management and pond cleanup techniques. Let me tell you, that is a mouthful, but it's something you need to know about if you have a pond on your property. During this day, you'll learn how biologists conduct fish population sampling to improve pond health. And if you're making decisions on how you want to stock your pond, that's what that is for as well. It'll help you make those decisions. They'll also explore underwater pond inspections. They'll talk about fountain maintenance. They're going to do some things on land management solutions designed to improve water quality and property value. I mean, that's what this is all about, right? Your property. Registration is only $35, but listen to this. It includes an all-you-can-eat fried catfish and shrimp lunch from the Red Barn. If you attend this event, you can earn 2 CEUs while gaining practical real-world pond management knowledge. I think it's going to be a crazy, crazy good day. So it's at Stewart Hay and Cattle Company. And let me tell you, their address is actually 10192 FM 859 in Edgewood. Here's the phone number. Write this down. 903-567-4149. Now, we're talking about the Texas A&M AgriLife Extension Office. They're inviting you guys to the Pond Management Field Day. It's Friday, this Friday, May 29th from 8 to 2. Now, we're going to be there broadcasting live from 9 to 11. We're going to have some fun things going on. So hopefully you'll get to join us for that. Go ahead and get registered because you're not going to want to miss out on that lunch that they're serving by the catered by the Red Barn. One more time, the phone number is 903-567-4149. That is the Texas A&M AgriLife Extension Pond Management Field Day. I'll get it all in there sooner or later. It's at the Stewart Hay and Cattle Company in Edgewood. Super excited that they're letting us come to this event, and hopefully you'll join us.

0: Fresh 15 race distributes record $249,000 to East Texas nonprofits. Deputies discovered burned human remains in a backyard barrel after a neighbor reported a strange odor, launching an investigation into a violent dispute between a Henderson County father and son. The father, Ronnie Medford, was arrested and is being held on a $2 million bond. Michael Douglas Ruff is arrested after numerous stolen items recovered in Hopkins County. A duck-shaped boat at Tyler State Park needs a name, and the public can vote on options like jelly bean, sunflower, and more by commenting on a Facebook post. This is Cheyenne Falmer with your local news report from the Butler 7 Media Newsroom.
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1: Here's your updated forecast on the Bee. Sunshine mixed with clouds at times this afternoon, with daytime highs approaching 90. Winds out of the southwest around 5 miles per hour. Lows around 75. Tonight, partly cloudy skies. I'm meteorologist Paul Trombley in the Butler 7 Media Newsroom. Currently, it's 91 degrees.
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Thanks for tuning in to the broadcast. You're listening to Tea on the B. It's the midday show here on 95.1. I'm Mama T, of course, and I want to talk to you very quickly about something that's very special to me, very near and dear to my heart, and it's coming up quickly this year, our Children's Miracle Network Radiothon. 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But I wanted you to help me make this year's Radiothon happen. 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
1: Here's your updated forecast on the B. Sunshine mixed with clouds at times this afternoon, with daytime highs approaching 90. Winds out of the southwest around 5 miles per hour. Lows around 75. Tonight, partly cloudy skies. I'm meteorologist Paul Trombley in the Butler 7 Media Newsroom. Currently, it's 90 degrees.

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2: PSN headlines. Four men falsely accused of the 1991 yogurt shop murders in Austin will divide a $35 million settlement from the city. A DNA test back in September identified the actual killer as Robert Eugene Brashers, clearing the others. After the primary, the focus now shifts to the general election for U.S. Senate in Texas. With no incumbent, both Republican Ken Paxton and Democrat James Tallarico are already running commercials. Paxton saying Tallarico is too extreme for Texas, and Tallarico citing Paxton's legal controversies. The Texas Nursing Board's partially reinstated the license for a nurse who lost her credentials because of her failed response to the flash flood at Camp Mystic last year. Mary Elizabeth Eastland can now work as a nurse, but she cannot provide direct patient care. Texas DPS has arrested a Mexican national near Laredo after troopers found 20 illegal immigrants stashed inside his truck. Amarillo has dedicated a monument with the Ten Commandments outside City Hall. The mayor says he knows some people don't want to see them, but he's thankful people in Amarillo respect faith in each other. With your Texas News headlines, I'm Alan Skaya.
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0: Hey everybody, this is Mama T. We made it to Friday, and I'm super excited that you're spending some of your Friday with me. 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
7: Happy Friday, folks, and welcome to Dad Joke Friday. I was raised as an only child. It drove my sister nuts.
8: Hello and happy Friday. Happy Dad Joke Friday. Why did the man fall down the well?
9: I don't know.
8: Because he didn't see that well.

0: Fresh 15 race distributes record $249,000 to East Texas nonprofits. Deputies discovered burned human remains in a backyard barrel after a neighbor reported a strange odor, launching an investigation into a violent dispute between a Henderson County father and son. The father, Ronnie Medford, was arrested and is being held on a $2 million bond. Michael Douglas Ruff is arrested after numerous stolen items recovered in Hopkins County. A duck-shaped boat at Tyler State Park needs a name, and the public can vote on options like jelly bean, sunflower, and more by commenting on a Facebook post. This is Cheyenne Falmer with your local news report from the Butler 7 Media Newsroom.
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1: Here's your updated forecast on the Bee. Sunshine mixed with clouds at times this afternoon, with daytime highs approaching 90. Winds out of the southwest around 5 miles per hour. Lows around 75. Tonight, partly cloudy skies. I'm meteorologist Paul Trombley in the Butler 7 Media Newsroom. Currently, it's 90 degrees.
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Hey, everybody. Thanks for tuning in to the Midday Show. I'm Mama T. You're listening to T on the B. See how we did that? But thanks for tuning in. And I'm super excited to tell you about something that we're doing on Friday. We get to broadcast live Friday morning. We're going to be on the air from 9 to 11 at Pond Management Field Day. Now, let me just tell you, it's going to be in Edgewood at Stewart Hay and Cattle Company. The event is actually 8 to 2. We're going to be there kind of in the middle of all that. And let me tell you, this is your chance to see the powerful Truxor machine in action. And let me tell you, the experts are going to demonstrate for you aquatic vegetation management and pond cleanup techniques. Let me tell you, that is a mouthful, but it's something you need to know about if you have a pond on your property. During this day, you'll learn how biologists conduct fish population sampling to improve pond health. And if you're making decisions on how you want to stock your pond, that's what that is for as well. It'll help you make those decisions. They'll also explore underwater pond inspections. They'll talk about fountain maintenance. They're going to do some things on land management solutions designed to improve water quality and property value. I mean, that's what this is all about, right? Your property. Registration is only $35, but listen to this. It includes an all-you-can-eat fried catfish and shrimp lunch from the Red Barn. If you attend this event, you can earn 2 CEUs while gaining practical real-world pond management knowledge. I think it's going to be a crazy, crazy good day. So it's at Stewart Hay and Cattle Company. And let me tell you, their address is actually 10192 FM 859 in Edgewood. Here's the phone number. Write this down. 903-567-4149. Now, we're talking about the Texas A&M AgriLife Extension Office. They're inviting you guys to the Pond Management Field Day. It's Friday, this Friday, May 29th from 8 to 2. Now, we're going to be there broadcasting live from 9 to 11. We're going to have some fun things going on. So hopefully you'll get to join us for that. Go ahead and get registered because you're not going to want to miss out on that lunch that they're serving by the catered by the Red Barn. One more time, the phone number is 903-567-4149. That is the Texas A&M AgriLife Extension Pond Management Field Day. I'll get it all in there sooner or later. It's at the Stewart Hay and Cattle Company in Edgewood. Super excited that they're letting us come to this event, and hopefully you'll join us.

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We call it Tea on the B here on 95.1 KWJB. We've been here for more than 60 years, and we'll be here for the next 100. 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
1: Here's your updated forecast on the B. Lows dip down to about 75 tonight under partly cloudy skies. Winds out of the south around 5 miles per hour. Sunshine mixed with clouds at times again tomorrow. High temperatures reach up to 92. I'm meteorologist Paul Trombley in the Butler 7 Media Newsroom. 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

0: Oh, we made it to 5 o'clock, you guys. Punch that time clock and let's get on up out of here. I'm Mama T. Welcome in to the last hour of the midday show. We call it our drive at five. And if you were able to get off from work at five, I'm so proud of you for making a whole nother work day. I think you did great today. And so now let's celebrate. We've got some great music coming up this hour. Like I said, it's our drive at five. Hopefully I'll get you wherever you're headed and get you entertained. So make sure you buckle up and let's be safe. Let's get on down the road.
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3: TSN headlines. Dallas Fire Rescue says search crews and cadaver dogs have searched the rubble of an apartment building that exploded, and they now believe everybody's accounted for. They say three people have died, five others were hurt. Federal authorities have arrived and are now looking for the cause. A roller coaster in Galveston malfunctioned, and eight Houston ISD students needed to be rescued. The coaster stopped in the middle of the ride yesterday, and it took almost 4 hours to get all the students off. They're all okay. Some parts of Texas are growing fast and expecting even more. The U.S. Census says more than 200,000 people moved to the Metroplex just last year, and the big country, the area around Abilene, they're expecting another 37,000 people over the next 10 years. Angelo State University has become the first school in Texas to join a federal fast-track training program for air traffic controllers. The FAA says students who pass can skip the FAA Academy in Oklahoma City and go straight to on-site training. Hurricane season starts next week, and the Texas Department of Insurance is urging people to prepare now. They say a lot of home policies don't cover flood damage, and some people along the coast may need separate wind coverage. With your Texas News headlines, I'm Alan Skaya.
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Now that was a bona fide B sing-along song. And you know the rules around here on the Midday Show, right? You don't have to sing good, but you do have to sing loud. So when a song like that comes on, I sure hope you were singing with me. I'm Mama T, and if you know me, you know I was singing pretty loud, and you also know it wasn't very good. Let's try to do better on this one.

0: Fresh 15 race distributes record $249,000 to East Texas nonprofits. Deputies discovered burned human remains in a backyard barrel after a neighbor reported a strange odor, launching an investigation into a violent dispute between a Henderson County father and son. The father, Ronnie Medford, was arrested and is being held on a $2 million bond. Michael Douglas Ruff is arrested after numerous stolen items recovered in Hopkins County. A duck-shaped boat at Tyler State Park needs a name, and the public can vote on options like jelly bean, sunflower, and more by commenting on a Facebook post. This is Cheyenne Falmer with your local news report from the Butler 7 Media Newsroom.
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1: Here's your updated forecast on the B. Lows dip down to about 75 tonight under partly cloudy skies. Winds out of the south around 5 miles per hour. Sunshine mixed with clouds at times again tomorrow. High temperatures reach up to 92. I'm meteorologist Paul Trombley in the Butler 7 Media Newsroom. Currently, it's 87 degrees.
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Hey, everybody. Thanks for tuning in to the Midday Show. I'm Mama T. You're listening to T on the B. See how we did that? But thanks for tuning in. And I'm super excited to tell you about something that we're doing on Friday. We get to broadcast live Friday morning. We're going to be on the air from 9 to 11 at Pond Management Field Day. Now, let me just tell you, it's going to be in Edgewood at Stewart Hay and Cattle Company. The event is actually 8 to 2. We're going to be there kind of in the middle of all that. And let me tell you, this is your chance to see the powerful Truxor machine in action. And let me tell you, the experts are going to demonstrate for you aquatic vegetation management and pond cleanup techniques. Let me tell you, that is a mouthful, but it's something you need to know about if you have a pond on your property. During this day, you'll learn how biologists conduct fish population sampling to improve pond health. And if you're making decisions on how you want to stock your pond, that's what that is for as well. It'll help you make those decisions. They'll also explore underwater pond inspections. They'll talk about fountain maintenance. They're going to do some things on land management solutions designed to improve water quality and property value. I mean, that's what this is all about, right? Your property. Registration is only $35, but listen to this. It includes an all-you-can-eat fried catfish and shrimp lunch from the Red Barn. If you attend this event, you can earn 2 CEUs while gaining practical real-world pond management knowledge. I think it's going to be a crazy, crazy good day. So it's at Stewart Hay and Cattle Company. And let me tell you, their address is actually 10192 FM 859 in Edgewood. Here's the phone number. Write this down. 903-567-4149. Now, we're talking about the Texas A&M AgriLife Extension Office. They're inviting you guys to the Pond Management Field Day. It's Friday, this Friday, May 29th from 8 to 2. Now, we're going to be there broadcasting live from 9 to 11. We're going to have some fun things going on. So, hopefully, you'll get to join us for that. Go ahead and get registered because you're not going to want to miss out on that lunch that they're serving catered by the Red Barn. One more time, the phone number is 903-567-4149. That is the Texas A&M AgriLife Extension Pond Management Field Day. I'll get it all in there sooner or later. It's at the Stewart Hay and Cattle Company in Edgewood. Super excited that they're letting us come to this event, and hopefully you'll join us.

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1: Here's your updated forecast on the B. Lows dip down to about 75 tonight under partly cloudy skies. Winds out of the south around 5 miles per hour. Sunshine mixed with clouds at times again tomorrow. High temperatures reach up to 92. I'm meteorologist Paul Trombley in the Butler 7 Media Newsroom. Currently 87.

Well, that just about does it for the Midday Show today. I'm Mama T. I am still on vacation. I won't be back until next week. But I do want to say thank you to all the folks back home at the B who took care of my show today, who helped play all the great music. And I hope you guys had a great, great day. Don't forget, as you go throughout the rest of your day, that everyone you meet is fighting a battle that you know nothing about. So please be kind. I've been telling everybody on the ship this week that kindness is just love with its work boots on. I think that's a thing from East Texas that we need to share with the whole world, right? Well, you can rest assured I've taken it to the Caribbean this week. I'm still laid up on this boat. So I hope that you had a great day at work. No, I'm not rubbing it in or anything. I do love you guys. I'll be back next week.

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2: TSN headlines. Federal investigators are in Dallas trying to figure out why an apartment building blew up yesterday. Three people have died, including a child, and five others were hurt. The Dallas Fire Chief says they believe everyone is now accounted for and do not expect to find any more bodies. One of the three Dallas police officers injured in a plane crash in Forney has died in the hospital. Sergeant Josh Boykin suffered a severe spinal injury. He was a 19-year veteran of the department and leaves behind two children. Some parts of Texas saw heavy rain the past couple of weeks, and that might help Corpus Christi avoid a water emergency. The Corps of Engineers say Lake Texana has surged from just 56% full this spring to 99% full today. The Texas Rangers say they have solved a sexual assault case in Midland from 1997. And the San Antonio Spurs are hoping to get back to the NBA Finals tomorrow in Oklahoma City. They play the Thunder in Game 7 for the right to play the Knicks. With your Texas News headlines, I'm Austin York.

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2: That storm didn't just pass through. 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
1: Here's your updated forecast on the B. Lows dip down to about 75 tonight under partly cloudy skies. Winds out of the south around 5 miles per hour. Sunshine mixed with clouds at times again tomorrow. High temperatures reach up to 92. I'm meteorologist Paul Trombley in the Butler 7 Media Newsroom. 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

0: 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And now let's take a look at the weather.
1: Here's your updated forecast on the B. Lows dip down to about 75 tonight under partly cloudy skies. Winds out of the south around 5 miles per hour. Sunshine mixed with clouds at times again tomorrow. High temperatures reach up to 92. I'm meteorologist Paul Trombley in the Butler 7 Media Newsroom. Currently, it's 89 degrees.

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2: TSN headlines. Federal investigators are in Dallas trying to figure out why an apartment building blew up yesterday. Three people have died, including a child, and five others were hurt. The Dallas fire chief says they believe everyone is now accounted for and do not expect to find any more bodies. One of the three Dallas police officers injured in a plane crash in Forney has died in the hospital. Sergeant Josh Boykin suffered a severe spinal injury. He was a 19-year veteran of the department and leaves behind two children. Some parts of Texas saw heavy rain the past couple of weeks, and that might help Corpus Christi avoid a water emergency. The Corps of Engineers say Lake Texana has surged from just 56% full this spring to 99% full today. The Texas Rangers say they have solved a sexual assault case in Midland from 1997. And the San Antonio Spurs are hoping to get back to the NBA Finals tomorrow in Oklahoma City. They play the Thunder in Game 7 for the right to play the Knicks. With your Texas News headlines, I'm Austin York.

Bell doesn't fudge on deliciousness. Our new black raspberry fudge ice cream in pints and half gallons combines black raspberry flavored ice cream with dark chocolate flavored chunks and a chocolate fudge swirl. The result is real. 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